you the truth. Our relationship has only ever been about sex. I can promise you that this is not an emotional connection. We don't speak outside of the time we spend together, and whenever he talks about you, it's with the utmost respect.

to be the cause of any upset. He told me that you were aware this was going on and that he had your full consent. If he's lying about that, then please let me know, because I have my own feelings about dishonesty, and lies are not something that I want to get caught up in. You can reach out to me anytime, by the way, if you need any more details or you just need to vent or anything. Love and light, Madeline.

0: med Bjørn Berg presenteres av Solabobil, Rørlegger Sunde, Bjelland Automatic, Nevlands Bil og Karosseri, Motormesser Utopia Expo og Showbar.
1: I've heard people say that too much of anything is not good for you, baby. But

places as we'd like them to be. But you know what truth is? It's that little baby you're holding, and it's that man you fought with this morning, the same one you're going to make love with tonight.

is telling you the truth. Our relationship has only ever been about sex. I can promise you that this is not an emotional connection. We don't speak outside of the time we spend together, and whenever he talks about you, it's with the utmost respect. You tell

really didn't want to be the cause of any upset. He told me that you were aware this was going on and that he had your full consent. If he's lying about that, then please let me know, because I have my own feelings about dishonesty. Lies are not something that I want to get caught up in. You can reach out to me anytime, by the way, if you need any more details or you just need to vent or anything. Love and light, Madeline.

Yeah, they were the Lawrence Reynolds missing and them old Hank Williams song. Och så ska vi över till Winskill. Look at us.

know she came to see him one last time. Oh, and we all wondered if she would. And it kept running through my mind. This time, he's over her for good.